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4: We're different seasons. You can't. You got to be an incredible rebounder. You got to be a great passer, and you got to be durable, and you got to be a leader, and you've got to be a winner, or at least a winning mentality, even if the team around you isn't that good. And that's what I think I have come to respect about Russell Westbrook's career more than anything else, is that the guy just wanted to win. That's all he wanted. Played the game hard, played the game the right way. Never was a disrespectful player. Always stood up for himself. Always stood up for his teammates. Never took any BS. You know, as Kevin Durant tucked his tail between his legs and ran to the Warriors, that's not some soft-ass BS that Russell Westbrook was ever going to pull. I guarantee you that. I got more respect for Russell Westbrook and his NBA career than I do for Kevin Durant's. So it's a no-doubt Hall of Fame career for Russell Westbrook. And again, I think his legacy, he retires right now as the triple-double king and one of the greatest players to never win an NBA title. 310-840-4910. Get your calls, get your texts. You can tweet me as well at PatBoyle44. What do you think Russell Westbrook's legacy is? When we come back, we'll get you a scoreboard update across Major League Baseball, and I've got some stories from my most recent family summer vacation that I think most of you listening can relate to. And we'll leave it at that. 310-840-4910. I'm Pat Boyle. 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
3: Is future Hall of Famer Aaron Donald coming out of retirement? It appears to be when, not if, Donald would join league MVP Matthew Stafford and Defensive Player of the Year Myles Garrett, and the Rams would have the most talented team of all time. Westwood One Sports.
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1: Last year's top three picks are shining at camp. Titans QB Cam Ward, Jaguars two-way man Travis Hunter, and Giants edge rusher Abdul Carter. 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

0: I can feel NFL preseason football coming in the air tomorrow night, baby. Six games. Earlier in the show, I gave you the biggest thing to look out for in each of the six preseason games tomorrow. Cannot wait. We'll be on the air. We'll have live football. We'll be breaking it down. We'll be giving you all the top takeaways from each game. The teams that do have their starters play, we'll let you know how they did. We'll have instant takeaways. Cannot wait. Cannot wait, baby. I mean, this is Westwood One Sports. This is the home of the NFL. I can't freaking wait. I mean, how many days away are we, by the way, from... It's September 9th. So days until September 9th. That's the opener. That's Seahawks-Patriots. 28 days. 28 days away from opening night. 310-840-4910. Welcome back, BetMGM tonight. Westwood One Sports. I'm Pat Boyle. Let's get to your phone calls here to finish off the final couple of minutes. And then we've got my guys Josh Graham and Linnell Willingham coming up with Westwood One Sports tonight at the top of the hour. All right, Jason in Miami, next up on BetMGM tonight. What's going on, Jason? How you doing?
1: Hey, what's going on? I just wanted to go into what that guy was talking about. He didn't know what he was talking about. Russell Westbrook is a first ballot Hall of Famer because of the triple doubles, man. That is a hard thing to do, to average a triple double an entire season. So I think that guy really doesn't know too much what he's talking about.
0: Well, I mean, Johnny is a good caller and he's a passionate fan. But yeah, Jason, I agree with you and I appreciate your call. And I do think in that regard, Johnny was lost. I think he's dead wrong. I think he did say Russ is a Hall of Famer, but not a first ballot Hall of Famer. Then said Steve Nash doesn't belong in the Hall of Fame. Neither does John Stockton. I mean, come on. Come on. And here's the thing. I just hate when people get so fixated on the whole triple-double. Oh, he's stat padding. Oh, he's stat. Russell Westbrook averaged a triple-double in four different seasons, okay? It's one thing if he just had a bunch of triple-doubles because in the last 2 minutes he decided to grab a couple extra rebounds or dish out assists in a meaningless game. Look, don't get me wrong. There was times in that Washington Wizards seasons where he did that. He absolutely did. But to average them across four different seasons, like, would you think guys are, NBA players don't want to, you know what? I don't really feel like grabbing rebounds. Just let Russ get them. Come on. I mean, that was part of who he was, a competitor. He wanted to grab the rock. He was a freaking Hall of Fame passer just on those merits alone. So I just hate when people get so fixated with, oh, he's just that bad. It's so easy to get a triple-double nowadays. Yeah, well, then why do more people get him? 310-840-4910. Let's finish with Bert in Baltimore next up on BetMGM tonight. Bert, what's up, my man?
2: Pat, I'm hot. Johnny got me hot. Do you mind if I do a Pat Boyle impression?
0: Let's hear it.
2: Johnny, take this with a grain of salt, brother. I love you. You're the most entertaining caller on this station. With that said, thanks for wasting 30 seconds of our night with that stupid moron loser take. Russell Westbrook is first for point guards all time in scoring and rebounding and fourth in assists. He has more seasons averaging a triple-double than every other player in NBA history combined. Thanks, Pat.
0: There we go. Bert, love you, man. Good stuff. What a way to end the show. And Bert's got the impression down. He's got my phrases down. I mean, that's an avid listener. Bert's a first ballot Hall of Fame phone caller, I'll tell you that much. And not just because you like to throw a lot of compliments my way. It's good stuff. That's a good way to end the show. Can't wait for tomorrow. We'll be back here at 6 p.m. Eastern, getting you set for six preseason games, reacting to another night in baseball, one day closer to find out who the NL MVP is going to be, and much, much more. Huge thanks to producer Brandon Combs. Thanks to video producer Michael Montgomery. I haven't even checked on our Let's Go Streaking. We'll let you know how we did tomorrow when we kick off the show. Thanks to my co-host, Brad Evans. Thanks to Chloe Pratt, Max Sheedy, and Zach Kroll. And thanks to our guy Mike in our Westwood One studios. Linnell Willingham and Josh Graham coming up next on Westwood One Sports Night. I'm Pat Boyle. In the meantime, keep up with me on Twitter at PatBoyle44. We'll see you tomorrow. 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
4: Because, like, he didn't do anything wrong. 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Tough situation for him, man. 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Their offense is going to be one of the most fun groups to monitor throughout the course of the NFL regular season, man. A lot more to get to here on Westwood One Sports Night. Week number one of the NFL preseason officially underway tomorrow. We'll get back into the National Football League as we enter the midnight hour on the East Coast. When we come back, one of the best players in the history of the NBA calling it quits. We'll give you the details on that next. 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
0: Texting may have gotten Brett Favre, Tiger Woods, and Hugh Freeze in trouble. But what happens on the Ticket's High Impact Analytics text line stays between us and a few thousand listeners. So hit us up at 479-587-9921. 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
4: 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Any of our Miami audience is on their way into work this morning. Your team sucks. The Dolphins may be the worst team in the National Football League coming up in 2026. And that's just that. Denton, what do you got for us, man?
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6: 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Titans QB Cam Ward, Jaguars two-way man Travis Hunter, and Giants edge rusher Abdul Carter. Could super sophomore campaigns be on the way for this trio? Westwood One Sports.
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0: is on Westwood One.
1: Down the middle. It's caught over the shoulder in the end zone. Touchdown, Smith. And that may make it insurmountable.
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1: He digs, he turns, he dives. It is a touchdown. 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
0: The NFL is on Westwood One.
4: Uncorks a deep ball downfield into the end zone. A crowd is there, and it is caught. Touchdown. Miraculous.
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1: 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It's caught over the shoulder in the end zone. Touchdown, Smith. And that may make it insurmountable.
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4: 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Miraculous.
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10: 20, 15, 10, 5, diving. 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
9: 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Touchdown, Smith. And that may make it insurmountable.
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0: Okay, so Caleb Williams would have to put on a performance like an old Peyton Manning, who still was, like you said, in his prime, right?
1: Yeah, it's kind of weird because Manning had been in the NFL for a long time, for like over a decade, and shouldn't have been in his prime, but was like even better somehow with the Broncos. So it's hard to even like it. The point you're making is so hard to make because of how good Peyton Manning was, and him being that good didn't make a ton of sense.
0: I just even I would take that Peyton Manning over this current.
1: Well, yeah, I probably would too. I you know what? Fine. Hot take. I'd take 5,000-yard Peyton Manning over Caleb Williams. I'll say it. I'm willing to say that.
0: You can call in and tell Drake he's stupid. You can call him and tell him that.
1: Yeah, if you come after me, I'm a man. I'm 25. Manning was 34, 35 years old when he got to Denver. So, like, again, past his prime, but somehow in his prime, and then was electric with the Broncos and helped them win the Super Bowl. And also threw for 5,400 yards. Regular season alone, 5,400 yards and 55 touchdowns in 2013 to his 10 interceptions. Do you understand? Like, those numbers don't make sense. That's past video game, past computer. Manning threw for 5,400 yards, 55 touchdowns, 10 interceptions. And Ben Johnson wants Caleb Williams to beat that? And defense without Kobe Bryant, one of their guys, key pieces in the secondary, who's out for the season. He wants that team, no Kobe Bryant, questions around Luther Burden III, to not just win the Super Bowl, but also rewrite the history books. We'll revisit this, Ben. We'll revisit it. When we take our visit, everybody ride on the magic school bus. Everybody get on board. We're headed to Hammond, Indiana. Yeah. Yes. Westwood One Sports, the Westwood One Sports app, the Drake Toll Show, part of our Idiots of the Day. The Chicago Bears, per Chicago NFL, a finalized stadium deal is expected this week, as early as today, with the Bears landing in Indiana. Indiana is pushing for a name change that would somehow feature the word Indiana in the Bears' name. Now, the Bears have heavily explored Hammond. I don't think that it's farce to say that Hammond is the landing spot for the Bears. Chicago 5, NBC Chicago, tweets, Hammond mayor says Chicago Bears are expected to, quote, make announcement Thursday. The mayor of Hammond is expecting today to be the day that they make an announcement about the Bears moving to Hammond, Indiana. No more Chicago. The stadium apparently is a dump. Soldier Field's a dump. A new complex. And nowhere in the state of Illinois could they nail down a place to do it. So they're having to move states altogether. If they put Indiana in the name, I mean, it's so far-fetched that I struggle to believe it. If they put Indiana in the name, which is somehow worse than Ben Johnson saying they're going to break every offensive record, that is a complete and utter embarrassment, not just for the Bears, but for the National Football League as well.
0: I cannot get over this, and I know I'm the only person on the show who's been to Hammond, Indiana. I mean, it's the equivalent of Metairie, Louisiana, outside of New Orleans, the equivalent of Cypress, Texas, outside of Houston. I just... Okay, you like Cypress.
1: Spring, Sugar Land, Cypress.
0: My dad's from there, but, like, worse. And so, I just... You're already moving the Bears to this awful part of Indiana, and I know people from Indiana will agree with me. I've heard that. It's not an insult. And then you're going to call them the Indiana Bears? The Indiana Bears. This franchise. This isn't a brand new franchise. This is a... Oh! Gosh.
1: Duh! Indiana Bears. It's going to be awesome. Super Bowl Shuffle. Oh, the Super Bowl Shuffle. 1985. I'm reminiscent of the Super Bowl Shuffle. Back then in 85, when Ditka and company said, we're about to dominate the NFL, win the Super Bowl. I was like, all right, they probably are. And they did. And they won the Super... They did the Super Bowl Shuffle, telling the world, we're going to win the Super Bowl. And you know what they did? They won the Super Bowl. That's nuts. It falls a little more flat when Ben Johnson says, hey guys, we're going to have the best offense of all time. Even better than the 2013 Broncos. Okay. All right, great. It is Addie Bates producing. Laura Jimenez runs the board. Those are your idiots of the day. Just effectively the entirety of the Chicago Bears and their organization. Maybe an even bigger idiot, and I'm so excited to reopen this conversation. The most expensive sports team, the most expensive sports sale in the world, has dirty fingerprints all over it. Is there fraud happening with the sale of the Lakers? That's up next. This is the Drake Toll Show.
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0: names. So what I'm watching for tonight for Cincinnati is going to be when they come out on offense. And I don't think they're going to be showing you a ton here. But there have been reports that Cincy is going to incorporate more under center stuff into its offense. And if you think about what the Joe Burrow offense has primarily been, right? He's always out of the shotgun. It's how he prefers to play. Burrow does not like to turn his back to the defense. That's not me speculating. Like, this is on, people are on record saying this. So I'm curious, do we get any under center action from Joe Burrow and the Bengals offense tonight when Joe Burrow is in the game? I think that's going to be interesting to monitor ahead of the Bengals season opener, Sunday, September 13th at home against Baker Mayfield and the Tampa Bay Buccaneers. For the Detroit Lions, Khalif Raymond, whom everybody loves, is now in Chicago with the Bears, leaving an opening at for their third receiver spot. And yeah, like the Lions funnel their all their targets and the football only goes to a couple guys, which is great for fantasy. Also, the Lions have an easy schedule. They play in a dome and their defense is not good. So Detroit's offense is just going to explode this year. They're going to score a ton of points, could lead the league in touchdowns. And fantasy-wise, you're going to want to have Lions. Oh my. Gibbs could be the first overall pick. Amon-Ra is a first-round pick. Jameson Williams is a stud. I think Sam Laporta is going to beast this season. Think about new Lions offensive coordinator Drew Petzing, what he did in Arizona with Trey McBride. Petzing's a Kevin Stefanski guy. Think about the way Stefanski has used tight ends over the years. David Njoku, last year Harold Fannin. It's why I'm excited for Kyle Pitts this season in Atlanta. So I love me some Sam Laporta. If you're a Lions fan, you love fantasy football. There's a name that you should be rooting for to play well tonight. That name, and some of you may hate this guy just based on his last name, depending on where you lean politically, that is Isaac Tesla, who's the physical freak, size-speed combo. Detroit traded up to get him last year in the NFL draft, and he flashed at points last year. And Tesla was really interesting because he was one of these guys that would either make an insane highlight reel catch or no catch at all. It was basically no in between. Now, there are reports from Lions camp that Tesla has kind of failed to put distance between him and anyone else who's competing for the Lions' third receiver job. I'd like to see Isaac Tesla play well tonight for the Detroit Lions. For the Packers and the Steelers. How about Matthew Golden for Green Bay? Because we know what we get with Christian Watson. And I don't know how much Golden's going to play in the game, but I'd like for him to play a little bit. We know what we're going to get with Christian Watson if healthy. We know what we're going to get Jaden Reed if healthy. Matthew Golden, last year's first-round pick of the Green Bay Packers, who, by all accounts, including mine, not great last year as a rookie, he's going to start, and he's going to be in the Romeo Doubs role. And that means he's probably going to get a ton of targets. Not just down the field, where Matthew Golden has been a deep shot specialist. No. I think there's going to be a lot of intermediate stuff for Golden as well. And we'll find out in this preseason, and obviously once the games start as well, if Matthew Golden is up to the task. And if he is, he could have a very good season for the Packers and for your fantasy football team. Give you a Steelers storyline and more coming up next hour on the show. Hour one done. Hour two for you coming up on the other side. We will start the hour with our friend, Pat Boyle.
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0: Again, Peacock. All right. I've been called a peacock before, and now I am a peacock here. I can't pass up something that says great job and thank you. Roscoe from Texas, my man. Roscoe, I've always wanted a friend who was Roscoe.
1: What's up, my man? Hold on, I gotta get this in real quick.
0: Yeah, man.
1: 5'8", a decent 140.
0: What's the routine? I mean, that's pretty good. 5'8", 140. That's good.
1: You know, it's a dad's life right now. I'm taking care of my one year old son.
0: Enjoy
1: being able
0: every
1: to talk
0: second of that.
1: To you
0: Go for it.
1: You. Oh man, thank you for everything you do. And like I told Mr. Tyler in the back, in my opinion, man, what you're doing right here. It's just a grown-up version of Around the Horn.
0: Yeah, grown-ups. Grown-ups. And also Fritzy, yeah.
1: Well, not only that, I got to shout out my man Dylan.
0: Yes.
1: You got a wine, food connoisseur. You know what I mean? Hey, you got a serious job right there. So enjoy it. I'm going to enjoy the next couple of days seeing you. And you know what I mean? Have a good time, Roscoe.
0: Go enjoy that one-year-old, though, man. This is the good stuff here. A grown-up Around the Horn? I'll take it. You know, people are like, you're sad Around the Horn's gone? Of course I'm sad, but I'm not running away from it. We could, tomorrow, if we got time to kill, maybe we can go around a certain other musical instrument, I'm sure, and play some score debate. That's not bad. You know, a topic that I would be doing on Around the Horn today, we'll get into hour three when we have Ramona Shelburne on. Los Angeles Lakers sale will be, part of our conversation. Russell Westbrook. For me, Russell Westbrook was my favorite player of the last 20 years of the NBA. Loved the relentless tenacity, snarling athleticism. I thought he was, and this was through multiple knee injuries, including that Patrick Beverley knee injury that came really at a tough time, but he's heading at peak, right? The most athletic player in the NBA in some measures. If you're a 6'3" guy, as athletic as anybody is on the planet. When you watch an NBA game and Russell Westbrook was on the court, he looked different. He was everything. Russell Westbrook gave every part of Russell Westbrook in every game he played, and I appreciated that. And now I feel there has been a very interesting market correction in how people view Russell Westbrook as he announces his retirement from the game. And I would say it like this. You know how we say these players, there are often players who are better in today's era, they would be great in today's era. Rasheed Wallace would be amazing in today's era. Derek Coleman would be the kind of players. I think Russell Westbrook would be, he's great now, all time, but take him back 15 years to the Allen Iverson 90s, and that may be the era for him. He evolved the game with triple doubles. But then the game evolved just as quickly away from him. In 2 or 3 years after that, efficiency became the rage, and people look down at him. I don't see it that way, and I hope to unpack that with Ramona Shelburne in Hour 3. Also, Sister Mary Jo coming up. Hour 3 of the Dan Patrick Show rolls on.
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21: Just like July belonged to the Red Sox, the Yankees have owned August. They doubled up Seattle, increasing their lead over the Sox to 4 games. Spencer Jones, 2 more doubles.
22: I think we, you know, did a great job responding when, you know, they scored runs. We came right back. Better cues, kind of working through some stuff. Do what I do.
21: Neither team catching the Rays. They've won 9 in a row, best record in the show. Boston's dropped 5 straight while the Cubs roll. Milwaukee, their lead trimmed to 3. The Brewers visit the Dodgers for 4 starting Thursday. Browns have named Deshaun Watson their starting QB for the preseason opener against the Bears on Saturday. NBA Russell Westbrook calls it a career after 18 years. The journeyman played for 7 teams. Golf, the St. Jude's run is ending in Memphis. Rory, Scottie, and other stars of the game are on display for this one starting today. In Commander's Court, quarterback Jaden Daniels has sent a cease and desist letter to LSU to not use his name, image, or likeness. Feels disrespected. They gave his number 5 to a new quarterback. That's sports. I'm Rob Bushka.
14: 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Northwest Arkansas's home for the NFL. 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

0: on them, put those on there a little bit, and then also you gotta get a little bit of toast on the bun. Ideally, you're using a brioche bun. Yeah. Ideally, you're using a brioche bun. You've got to put a little bit of toast on that bun. Put a little bit of butter if you can, a little bit of something on the bun. Put it on the grill.
1: Yep.
0: Ideally, after the onion. You get a little bit of flavor on the bun. Then you put it on the burger. That's the best way to go.
1: Love it. I mean, nice buns.
0: Got to have good buns.
1: For your burgers.
0: Got to have good
1: absolutely.
0: Buns at the tailgate.
1: Some people...
0: At the tailgate.
1: What you would say is with the onions on the flat top, put the onions down first and then smash the burger into the onions.
0: Absolutely.
1: And then it all kind of comes together.
0: Mm-hmm.
1: So there you go. NHTSA tailgating traditions here on the Blocking Abdallah Show. We're talking about smash burgers today. 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It's Blocking Abdallah here on Westwood One Sports and the Westwood One Sports app. Did you see that the $1 billion Powerball ticket was sold in Illinois?
0: Oh, so
1: in Illinois.
0: We're splitting it, right? You got it for me?
1: I did not buy a ticket.
0: You, me, Raj, Roy, four ways. We're splitting it up.
1: I would if I bought one and if I won.
0: Okay, he's got it on record, guys. You heard it. If he ever wins, if he ever
1: I
0: wins,
1: would split.
0: We're
1: I would
0: splitting
1: split
0: it.
1: Yeah. I will never win it because I don't buy lotto tickets.
0: Yeah, it's also was sold like 5 hours sound south in the city of from the city of Chicago.
1: Quincy, Illinois.
0: Quincy,
1: which
0: Illinois.
1: Which is about 5 hours west of Chicago.
0: Okay.
1: About 2 hours north of St. Louis.
0: Woof.
1: Right on the border of Illinois and I believe Missouri. That's how far away it
0: that's
1: is.
0: That's how far, man.
1: Quincy, Illinois.
0: It's
1: a
0: never
1: $1 billion Powerball.
0: It's never in like a major city.
1: No. No, never.
0: It's
1: that's
0: always
1: why, that's
0: in
1: why
0: like,
1: I would never play it because I know realistically I'm never going to win the Powerball.
0: It's never in like some small like town. It's always in like a small town. It's ever like there's small pop-up lottery winners in this major cities, but the big billions never here.
1: Did the Browns give us a clue on who will win the quarterback battle? That's next.
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1: Hey, it's Black.
0: And Abdallah.
1: It's that time of year, Labor Day weekend, and football is finally back.
0: My favorite time of year, Black. Tailgates are firing up, grills are hot, and fans are getting ready to celebrate.
1: And that's what makes it so great. 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

0: all he got out of it.
1: He's glad they
0: kind of had some fun. I mean, I don't need the details. I don't.
1: Sounds
0: I don't
1: like care. You want them.
0: No, but I just, the way he said it was like he sounded disappointed.
1: Didn't Maybe he was.
0: Maybe he was.
1: I don't know. It's not my business. I'll wait.
0: It's the best night of my life.
1: I know you're hoping for the demise of this happy couple, and you'll wait for the
0: I'm thrilled.
1: You'll wait for the divorce album.
0: I'm so happy for them. I think it's legit. There is nothing, you know, this is true love, and you are a supporter of love,
1: you'll
0: Mr. Abdallah.
1: I love love. You'll wait for the divorce album.
0: Rome, next.
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0: a lot of show and not a lot of time to get to. 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

0: or ejaculatory dysfunction. Aquablation therapy may not be right for everyone. 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
1: Still missing chunks of the morning sports beat? 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
5: 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What are you doing? 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

0: 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It's like having a direct line to John Calipari, except we won't ask you how you got this number. If you love the Razorbacks, you found your people. 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